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0: Station 6, Camden County, Squad 3, on Highway 1, State Highway 295 southbound, mile marker 24.6, a vehicle. Station 6, Squad, Camden County, Squad 3, on Fire 1, Freshen, on Highway 1, State Highway 295 southbound, area of exit 24A Alpha, a vehicle, 2038.
1: Proceed, Walker County.
0: Route 295, southbound, 24/6 for a vehicle. Could be a motorcycle on fire. Calling for Station 3. You got Station 6 on the...
1: Okay, did you say it was north or south?
0: Yeah, but it's southbound.

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0: Squad 3, gun.
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0: Yeah, they were at the suits.
1: Roger.
0: Confirming mile marker 24 southbound. Looks like no active fire. You can go ahead and hold it to the Belmar. We're going to go available.
2: Not a 5-3 on the beach, but the 295 today.
1: Squad 3 is on location Route 295 on number 24 over 6 outbound.

Do you have any thoughts from you? 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Show, it's quite pretty available.

suspect to Cumberland County, Violent City. Number 85 East Harbor Avenue between Northeast Boulevard and Prospect. A4. Medic 2. Cumberland County, Violent City. Number 85 East Harbor Avenue between Northeast Boulevard and Prospect. A4. 2117.

for Salem County, Olmens Township. New Jersey Turnpike. Northbound. Mile marker 51.1 at the John Fenwick Service Plaza. Rush for emergency. Medic 4. Salem County, Olmens Township. The New Jersey Turnpike. Northbound mile marker 51, correction, 5.1 at the John Fenwick Service Plaza. Arrest for emergency. 21.5.

Kilo's 30 and medic 3, wing MS-1 in Clayton, 506 North Elvis Drive, between Clinton Street and East Howard Streets, cardiac arrest. Kilo's 30 medic 3, wing MS-1 in Clayton, 506 North Elvis Drive, between East Clinton and East Howard Streets, a cardiac emergency, 2132.

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All on Fire 1, Monroe Township, Honeysuckle Road and Andrews Road, Brush. 2133.

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1: Chief 29.
0: County Deputy 29 wants responding.
1: Deputy 29.

0: Chief and Deputy 291. Yeah. Called in by a passerby from the area of Honeysuckle and Andrews, reporting that it's going to be on Andrews Road near the bridge for woods on fire.
1: Copy. Justin.
2: Logan Township, 1705 Center Square Road between Beckett Road and 295 at Top Golf. No emergency. We also have on EMS-1 in Logan Township, 1705 Center Square Road between Beckett Road and 295 at Top Golf. 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
0: Got a small brush fire on the shoulder of the road. Actually, it appears to be more of a debris fire than a brush fire.
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0: Sentinel Resources responding. Honeysuckle Road and Andrews Road. 29103 is on location reporting a small debris fire on the side of the road.
1: Deputy 29-1. Deputy 29-1. County Chief 29-1, on location as well. I will have the command.
0: Okay, Chief 29-1.
1: Brush 29-1 from Chief 29-1.
2: Go ahead, Chief.
1: Straight down Andrews until you hit the wall of cops. We'll need your booster line. 2013, brush 2017, you guys can stage Honeysuckle and Andrews.
3: Brush line out 10. Okay.
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1: And then substance that is burning on the side of the road. We're in the process of extinguishing it.
2: Three, three.

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1: Yes.
0: We need any additional resources for the unknown substance?
1: Trying to figure it out now. Why is it so?
0: Receive.

0: Andrew Charge Command, proceed.
1: If you could, you'd start me the hazmat assessment team. We do have a 55-gallon drum of some unknown things. And we're trying to take a peek at it.
0: Receive.

0: Chief, since it's in Winslow Township, would you like Camden's hazmat team or Gloucester?
1: I'll leave that up to you.
0: Received.

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0: Are you 2013, 17 are clear?
2: Yeah, 2149.

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Field 20 Medic 4, ONS 1 West Effort Township, 268 Queen Street, between Delaware Street and Myrtle Avenue, and it is. 2157.

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1: Yep.
0: Do you have a better address?
1: I do not. I'm at the end of Andrews Road.
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And of course, PLS 30 on MS 1 Clayton. 42 West Clinton Street between North Elsie Drive and North Cross Street, a medical emergency 2206.

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ILS 63, on ILS 1, Monroe Township, 405 Pine Street between Black Horse Pike and Kent Road, CBA. ILS 63, on ILS 1, Monroe Township, 405 Pine Street between direction off of North Black Horse Pike, CBA. 2220.

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Gillis 53, Medic 2, EMS 1, minor attention. 335 Schoolhouse Road, off campus drive, arrest 3 routes. Gillis 63, and Medic 2. EMS 1, minor attention. 335 Schoolhouse Road, between campus drive, question off of campus drive, arrest 3 routes. 23, 23.

Station 6 on Fire 1 West Pepper Township, Eagle Point Road and Riverwinds Drive. A service assignment says police. Station 6 on Fire 1 West Pepper Township, Eagle Point Road and Riverwinds Drive. A service assignment says police. 2352.

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Wills 26, Miss Lawn and Pittman, the Pittman Grove section, 166 North Avenue, between 4th Avenue and Webb Avenue, psychiatric emergency, Wills 26. EMS 1 in Pittman, Pittman Grove, 166 North Avenue, between 4th Avenue and Webb Avenue, psychiatric emergency, 0007.

Southwest 45 Medic 1, EMS 1 Pepper Township, 120 Pottenwillan Boulevard, Cooper Tree in the Den, Pepper Park Apartments, Apartment 111, arrest 3 emergency, Southwest 45 Medic 1, EMS 1 in Pepper Township, 120 Pottenwillan Boulevard, between Cooper Tree in the Den, Pepper Park Apartments, Apartment 111, arrest 3 emergency, 308 Pottenwillan Boulevard.

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Station 92 on EMS 1, Everett Township, 125 Loyal Boulevard, between Cooper Street and E Dead End, Everett Park Apartments, Apartment 110, cardiac arrest. 026.

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1: I was unaware they were accompanying us.
0: Yeah, they signed on radio. They were supposed to be out there.
1: Okay, they can go available too. We're on our way out from seeing. We'll let them know.

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Burlington County Ambulance 481 is going to deflect. Correction, sir, please.

0: companies responding to the New Jersey Turnpike is reported to be in the area of mile marker 33 over 4 for a vehicle versus a tractor trailer, one male complaining of neck and back pain.
1: 33 over 4.
2: Squatch, cop,

0: Rescue engine 3621, move to the beam on the northbound range, 30 for 5.
1: Okay.

0: Prince Rescue Engine 3621, staging the Wolf Moon, 03.
1: Okay, 3621.
2: Yeah, so that's our arrival location. Confirm report. Can you do that?
1: Squad 7 on location. Jersey Turnpike, mile marker 03 over 4, northbound, confirming the report. Investigate.
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0: 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We're going to hold with squad 7, BLS 9.
1: Okay,
0: recall, that it is.
2: Okay, 3621, 3681, you can recall.
1: You were referring to my computer.

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Well, on EMS 1 3 Township 1665 Ominous Road, St. Kennard Avenue and Library Correction. 30 Road, Second Entry Burns, C016.

Well, 34 running in this one. City of Woodbury. Number 86, Aberdeen Place, between Railroad Avenue and the middle of the block, Fulton. Dale is 34 running in this one, City of Woodbury. Number 86, Aberdeen Place, between Railroad Avenue and the middle of the block, Fulton. 019.

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Station 26, on fire one in Glassboro, 406 Hamilton Road between South Harvard Road and South Lehigh Road, the alarm system. Station 26, on fire one in Glassboro, 406 Hamilton Road between South Harvard Road and South Lehigh Road, the alarm system, 0292.

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Phyllis 11, Medic 4, Hoyas, Weinsgerz Township, Mickleton Section 174, West Collins Station Road, off West Wolford Station Road and Sweetsboro Avenue, cardiac emergency. Phyllis 11, Medic 4, Hoyas, Weinsgerz Township, the Mickleton Section. 174 West Collins Station Road off Wolford Station and Sweetsboro Avenue, a cardiac emergency, 0317.

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DLS 38 and Medic 4 on EMS 1 Harrison Township, 417 Mulkin Hill Road between Bishop's Road and Barsburg Road, arrested for emergency. DLS 38, Medic 4, manual response, Harrison Township, 417 Mulkin Hill Road between Bishop Road and Barnesville Road, arrested for emergency, 0321.

Hotel, Panamax 5. East Greenwich Township, 174 West Connell Station Road, off West Wolford Station Road, a cardiac emergency, Salem County Medic 5. All EMS 1 in East Greenwich Township, 174 West Connell Station Road, off West Wolford Station Road, a cardiac emergency, 0322.

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ELS 22. On ELS 1, Manitowoc Township. Tristram Circle and Castle Drive in Sullivan. 0415.

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Station 10-3, BLS 10-9-9-2, 1 US 1, Washington Township, Colpeck, State Settlement, number 3, Buffalo Run, off Longbow Drive, and Saddlebow Drive, cardiac arrest. 449.

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Area 267 South Union Avenue, Flyers. Station 6. All Fire 117 Township. 267 South Union Avenue, between Dollar Street and Myrtle Avenue. Flyers. Texas.

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0: I got one very large tree branch still hanging up against the wires. 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
0: 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They have a tech en route. No ETA given.
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West Upper Township, 267 South Union Avenue between Delaware Street and Myrtle Avenue. 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District 6 Fire Police. 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
0: Runway's been taped off for now. Really no reason for us to be out here. We're going to go down.
1: Okay, Engine 6. Nothing out of fire, please. 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
0: No, if they make their way out, let them come out.
1: Reason.

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Woolwich Township 337 Back Creek Road off Cassandra Lane, arrest for emergency. 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Woolwich 337 Back Creek Road off Cassandra Lane, arrest for emergency. 0620.

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ULS 10, well, US 1 in Washington Township, Altair Drive, and Tees Road. 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
0: Copy. 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
0: Yep, we're arriving with them.

US 18, Mike 1. MS 1, West Effort Township 45, Mantra Grover, between Crown Point Road and Route 295. Lake Swan Trailer Park, Lot Romeo 16, a respiratory emergency. US 18, Mac 1. MS 1, West Effort Township 45, Mantra Grover, between Crown Point Road and Route 295. Lake Swan Trailer Park, Lot Romeo 16, a respiratory emergency.

0: County, ladder 25.
1: Ladder 25.
0: Dump's been evicted from the storm drain. You can say station's available.
1: Ladder 25 is reporting the ducts have been removed from the storm drain. The companies are available at 0:17 hours.

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US 18, medic 4. EMS 1, West Upper Township, 120 Cinnamon Road. Between Harvest Drive and Ginger Drive, unconscious person, 084.

District 25. Car 1 Woolwich Township, 7 Messina Drive. Between Rainy Road and Tower Run, exterior fumes. District 25. Car 1 Woolwich Township, 7 Messina Drive. Between Rainy Road and Tower Run, exterior fumes, 0843.

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1: Okay, 3611. 3611, engine 25. Calling my South Jersey gas for a gas line that was struck. Whoever advised was advised to evacuate.
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It was 34, Mike 3. 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It was 34, Mike 3. EMS 1, City Woodbury, Salem Avenue and Acme Drive, an unconscious person, 0850.

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Hill 65, in the Swanhunter Township 3850 Birch Street, between Sharps Road and 4th Street, a medical emergency. Hill 65, in the Swanhunter Township 3850 Birch Street, between Sharps Road and 4th Street, a medical emergency. 0909.

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1: Chief 42.
0: EMS 1 Duffer Township 716, Tanya Grove.
1: Oh, wow.
0: Mean Highland Avenue and Ayers Avenue. A respiratory emergency. EMS 45 medic 3. EMS 1 Duffer Township 716, Tanya Grove. Mean Highland Avenue and Ayers Avenue. A respiratory emergency 0920.

It was 30. Yeah, my Swing West Pro 329 Sturgis Court. Off of Weatherby Lane, A4 victim. It was 30. Yeah, my Swing West Pro 329 Sturgis Court. Off of Weatherby Lane, A4 victim. 928.

District 22, Fire 1, Mantua Township, 520 Mantua Boulevard, the Delaware Valley Forest Distribution, an alarm system. District 22.

0: 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They both show an operate 24.
1: Okay, Chief 22.
0: Yeah, we're flowing out of the test here on the Bravo side. Diagrams, 222,

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Fire 1 Woolwich Township 230, Windsor Drive. Between Devonshire Drive and Abington Drive, ACO 1, 0943.

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0: 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Broken sprinkler head, the system shut down. 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

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Bill 63, and I swim under Township 1828, North Black Horseway, between Fenwick Avenue and Veronica Lane, at Tire Tech, 84 Victim, 1010.

0: Very good. 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
1: 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You'll start sounding through the gates this way. We may have an issue with the gates. Johnny, they're going to ask for inquiry. Are you getting readings? Yeah, 120 in the basement by the hot water, the HVAC, and we're getting 50 by the, in the kitchen.
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1: 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Squawk 26. 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

to a 63-minute 2. MS-1 under Township 1131, Falkirk Road, between Zernich Drive and Broad Boulevard, ACVA. Field 63-minute 2. MS-1 under Township 1131, Falkirk Road, between Zernich Drive and Broad Boulevard, ACVA. 1050.

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You know, so on Washington Township, 142, Gantown Road, between Black Horse Pike and Westminster Boulevard, a psychiatric emergency. US 10-9. EMS 1, Washington Township, 142, Gantown Road, between Black Horse Pike and Westminster Boulevard, a psychiatric emergency, 1018.

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0: soldats. 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
1: This 126, we did get notification from the alarm company for a false alarm. I didn't advise why, they didn't give a proper password.
0: It was 34. And that's one Duffer Township, 752 Cooper Street. Between Kelly Drive and Highland Avenue. Right view of Woodbury Lake, room 232. April 10-21.

Yeah, it's 3193. Yeah, that's one glass for 825, Fordham Place. Between Hampton Boulevard and the cul-de-sac. A cardiac emergency. Yeah, it's 3193. Yeah, that's one glass for 825, Fordham Place. Between Hampton Boulevard and the cul-de-sac. A cardiac emergency, 1026.

QL 47, EMS 1 Dufferin Township, in the area of 614 Foxhorn Road, between Tarpon Stream and Delta Drive, a motor vehicle crash. QL 47, EMS 1 Dufferin Township, in the area of 614 Foxhorn Road, between Tarpon Stream and Delta Drive, a motor vehicle crash, 1031.

fuels, 15 minutes of work. EMS 1 South Harrison Township, 8, Raccoon Creek Court, between Route 45 and the dead end, a respiratory emergency. Fuels 15, medic 4. EMS 1 South Harrison Township, 8, Raccoon Creek Court, between Route 45 and the dead end, a respiratory emergency, 1036.

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Car 1 Franklin Township, 3249 Delson Drive. Between Grant Avenue and Little Mill Road, the Newfield National Bank, Rush. Station 431. Car 1 Franklin Township, 3249 Delson Drive. Between Grant Avenue and Little Mill Road, Newfield National Bank, Rush. 1053.

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0: Allie, Frost 43, I'm responding.
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It was 39-1 and that's 1 in Clayton, 865 North LZ Drive. Between Tostel Avenue and Lewis Drive. Clayton Muse Apartments, apartment 339. 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It was 30 Medic 1. EMS 1 in Clayton, 865 North LZ Drive. Between Tostel Avenue and Lewis Drive. 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

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EMS 1, Hunter Township 2240, Gloucester Lane, ACVS. Mike 4, EMS 1, Hunter Township 2240, Gloucester Lane, ACVA 1113.

US 34, Mike 1. UMass 1, City Woodbury, 278 South Barber Avenue. In Carpenter Street and East Barber Avenue. Seizures. US 34, Mike 1. UMass 1, City Woodbury, 278 South Barber Avenue. Between Carpenter Street and East Barber Avenue, seizures, 1137.

It was 22. US 1 West Everett Township, 744 Garrison Court. Between Ogden Station Road and the dead end, a public service assignment lift assist. US 22. US 1 West Everett Township, 744 Garrison Court. Between Ogden Station Road and the dead end, a public service assignment lift assist. 1150.

0: 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Station 22.
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2: 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Fire 1, Mantra Township, Mantra Boulevard, and Main Street, a motor vehicle crash. Station 22-1, BLS 26. Fire 1, Mantra Township, Mantra Boulevard, and Main Street, a motor vehicle crash. 1151.

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0: Bill 17.
2: We'll take that job. We're way closer than 26.
0: Very well. 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

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Fire 1, Logan Township, 2996, Route 322. Off of South Bridgeport Road, the Commodore Barry Bridge, a motor vehicle crash. Station 18-1, BOS 11. Fire 1, Logan Township, 2996, Route 322. Off of South Bridgeport Road, the Commodore Barry Bridge, a motor vehicle crash, 1154.

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T5 Point Stafford in the County House Road at Winterville Crash, Station 10-1.

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0: And County House Road, the Wawa. A motor vehicle crash. US 10-9 Station 10-1. Fire 1 Washington Township 100, Egg Harbor. Seen 5 points, Stafford and County House Road. The Wawa. A motor vehicle crash. 11-58.
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3: Battalion X.
2: So as you were on a location confirming, you're cutting yourself out.
4: Negative. Where is the location of the accident?
2: We can check with the police, but the initial report we took, it was westbound of the toll plaza. The other side of the toll plaza heading into PA.
4: Copy that, we
5: do now. 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Tower 10, we are
2: ready. Tower 10, Battalion 10, 2-car crash, 1 male with chest pain.
4: Okay, 91, just on this.
2: 91, you copy the reporting about? 2-car crash, 1 person with chest pain to be checked out.
4: Thank you.
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1: 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Kilo 16. And that's one East Greenwich Township 405, Short Hills Drive. Off of East Crossing Drive, a medical emergency. $1,200.
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1: 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Between Inverness Road and Glasgow Road, a respiratory emergency. 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Between Inverness Road and Glasgow Road, a respiratory emergency, 1201.

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2: 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Between Democrat Road and Harmony Road, interior fumes.
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1: Can you be 11?

0: These are 23 Mills 38, Fire 1, Harrison Township 5, Darren Court, a motor vehicle crash. District 23.
1: District 23, Mills 38, Fire 1, Harrison Township in the area of 5, Darren Court, between Clem's Run and the Dead End, a motor vehicle crash. District 23, Mills 38. Fire 1, Harrison Township, in the area of 5, Gearing Court, between Clem's Run and the Dead End, a motor vehicle crash, 1213.

0: Squad 23. 10-year-old male, ATV, struck a male locked in, able to move the left arm and shoulder, bleeding from the head.
1: 13-1. Fire 1, East Greenwich Township, 424 Birch Drive. Interior fumes, firefighters are needed, 1215.

Station 211, Fire 1 East Greenwich Township, 424 Birch Drive, between Democrat Road and Harmony Road, interior fumes. Station 211, Fire 1 East Greenwich Township, 424 Birch Drive, between Democrat Road and Harmony Road, interior fumes, 1260.

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1: Yeah, any ladder 21 respond over far away.
0: Any ladder 21. Advise when responding.
1: Got it. County 25.
0: Squad 23.
2: 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No loss of consciousness.
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1: 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So, interior odor to the oven.
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2: 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Fuels 31, move 2. 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

0: Yeah, Engine 19.
1: Engine 19.
0: Engine 19. Yeah, Engine 19. 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Was an odor in the house. This time, it has self-ventilators.
1: Copy. Saucers, he guessed, and I inquire if there's any readings in your presence.
0: At this time, there are no readings. However, there was a leak from the oven. We're working quickly.
1: Where is he?
2: Rescue 22 is option.
1: Rescue 22.

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1: Rescue 22.
0: Right there, filter the gas and stuff it off. 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Yeah, from free flowing into multifamily unit.
1: Copy, you starting evacuations?
0: Yeah, I think we're about 20 now.

0: 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And now arriving.
1: She's on. 1223, rescue 22, fire one.
2: 1223.
1: You make your way to our incident for manpower, please.
2: 23, copy. What's the location?

0: Yes, and I'm a courier for your supply. It's 1 Washington Township, 307, Bucknell Avenue. Westminster Boulevard and Georgetown Road, a cardiac emergency. 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
1: Yeah, engine 19.
0: Engine 19.
1: Isolated to the gas line in the yard. 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
0: Alright, also still on hold with them, I'll let you know.
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0: 15 to 20 minute ETA softwares against me.
2: I received a quick rundown of about 12 units evacuated. Squad 23, once they arrive, they're going to be handling interior metering.
1: Yeah, Squad 23, you can show us arriving.
0: Squad 23. Okay, rescue 24.

0: Chief 19 for Wilson.
1: Chief 19, guys.
0: Just to advise, South Jersey, yes, was advised of the situation. I imagine the air guy's going to come from Mantua once we secure the line there.
1: Copy that. Thank you.

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1: EMS 1, Denver Township 187, Peterson Boulevard. Between Riggins Boulevard and Carson Avenue. An unconscious person. Mike 1. EMS 1, Denver Township 187, Peterson Boulevard. Between Riggins Boulevard and Carson Avenue. An unconscious person. 1259.

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In Osceola, Washington Township, 803, Yorktown Road. Between Lexington Drive and Chatham Road, hotel machine. Yes, 10-9, second duty crew. In Osceola, Washington Township, 803, Yorktown Road. Between Lexington Drive and Chatham Road, hotel machine. 1303.

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CMS 1, Bedford Township, 1738 Cooper Street, between Almanessen Road and Summit Avenue. Philomena's unconscious person. Hills 47, Medical 1. CMS 1, Bedford Township, 1738 Cooper Street, between Almanessen Road and Summit Avenue. Philomena's unconscious person. 1313.

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EMS 1, Dufferin Township, Cooper Street, and Herfield Road, a motor vehicle crash. 1337.

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EMS 1 Washington Township, 50 Lucas Lane, off of Pittman down the road, a standby assignment. Fabulous, 10-9. EMS 1 Washington Township, 50 Lucas Lane, off of Pittman down the road, a standby assignment, 1347.

US 45, Knife 1. EMS 1, Duffer Township, 752 Cooper Street. In Kelly Drive and Highland Avenue, right view of Woodbury Lake, room 115, a respiratory emergency. US 45, Medical 1. EMS 1, Zephyr Township, 752 Cooper Street. In Kelly Drive and Highland Avenue, right view of Woodbury Lake, room 115, a respiratory emergency, 1348.

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0: Yeah, it's going to be the overflow on the fire water tank at 700 Crossroads for the entire industrial park. There's still water in the tank. They're going to get their contractor out here to correct the overflow so it stops flowing out.
1: Very easy. 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
0: Yeah, it's a problem. Thank you.
1: Very easy. Available 1356.

0: Rusty 22 from Closer Panel.
1: Yeah.
0: So we'll overhear an ID check your status.
1: I'm saying why we come through if he can't, so waiting at the crew.
0: Reese.

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0: Jefferson, Washington Township, the main entrance, brush.
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0: Okay, Squawk 10.

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1: Couple calls at the main entrance for a motel on fire.
0: Roger. Roger,

0: Call Security, 910, I'm arriving, confirming a report. Small mole trail on fire. You can hold the assignment to squad 10.
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And the Swamp Hunter Township 2407 Sunny Hill Avenue off of Lakeside Drive, a medical emergency. Kilo 65. And the Swamp Hunter Township 2407 Sunny Hill Avenue off of Lakeside Drive, a medical emergency. 1444.

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Between Old Landing Road and Spring Hill Road, a diabetic emergency. 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Between Old Landing Road and Spring Hill Road, a diabetic emergency. 1445.

0: 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R1 Washington Township 555 Egg Harbor Road. 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

US 30. Yeah, that's one US Barrel 120 in South Chelsea Drive. Between Grove Street and Maple Leaf Court. Devon Self Storage. An unconscious person. US 30. Yeah, that's one US Barrel 120 in South Chelsea Drive. Between Grove Street and Maple Leaf Court. Devon Self Storage. An unconscious person. 1515.

Fields 31. Ambulance 1 equal 1447 Jackson Avenue, between East Washington Avenue and the Franklin Township line, a medical emergency. Fields 31. Ambulance 1 equal 1447 Jackson Avenue, between East Washington Avenue and the Franklin Township line, a medical emergency. 1525.

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8-4. EMS 1, Harrison Township, 244, Thomas Station Road, St. Burton Lane and Juniper Drive, Ascenda Health, seizures. EMS 3894. EMS 1, Harrison Township, 244, Thomas Station Road, St. Burton Lane and Juniper Drive, Ascenda Health, seizures. 1533.

Dallas 46, medic 3. EMS 1, Harrison Township 207, don't want to leave. Lines are on in the dead end. A respiratory emergency. Dallas 46, medic 3. EMS 1, Harrison Township 207, Dillon's Lane. Lines are on in the dead end. A respiratory emergency 1536.

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0: 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Wolfing this here.
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Great. EMS 1, go Westboro 49, South Cannon Street. Between Grillo Avenue and Grove Street, a fall victim. EMS 30. EMS 1, go Westboro 49, South Cannon Street. Between Grillo Avenue and Grove Street, a fall victim. 1553.

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Most one, Monroe Township, 1420, South Park First Bike. Between South Main Street and Corkery Lane. 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C Wing, room 127, A respiratory emergency. BL 63, medic 2. MS 1, Monroe Township, 1420, South Park First Bike. Between South Main Street and Corkery Lane. 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Charlie Wing, room 127, A respiratory emergency. 1557.

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From the Swanwell Suffolk Township 109, South Heather Drive. Between Parkville Station Road and South Heather Drive, a medical emergency. 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From the Swanwell Suffolk Township 109, South Heather Drive. Between Parkville Station Road and South Heather Drive, a medical emergency, 1619.

Springfield, 6192. Seeing us 100 Township, 1420, South Park West Road. Seeing South Main Street and Corkery Lane, Atlas at Cedar Grove. Subacute room 119, leaving. Kilo 6192. EMS 100 Township, 1420, South Park West Road. Seeing South Main Street and Corkery Lane, Atlas at Cedar Grove. Subacute room 119, leaving. 1620.

0: 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Washington Township 4990 Black Horse Pike, the Whitman Diner, Rush. County Tower 10 is responding for it. Tower 10.
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Police on location. Okay.

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Fabulous. 47 on EMS 1, Denver Township, the ominous intersection, Hurst to Lucas Grove. 371 on Bird Lane, off of Junebury Way, a medical emergency. 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

16-1, EMS 1 in Poulsboro, 573 Greenwich Avenue, between 5th Street and 6th Street, a diabetic emergency. EMS 16 medic 1, EMS 1 in Poulsboro, 573 Greenwich Avenue, between 5th Street and 6th Street, a diabetic emergency, 1646.

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0: Westover Township. 981 Grove Road, between Denson Road and Mitchell Grove Road, Shepherd Farms, the alarm system.

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2: 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Fire 1 West Upper Township, 981 Grove Road. Shepherd Farm. 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Cutter 5. Fire 1 West Upper Township, 981 Grove Road. Shepherd's Farm. 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

Phillips 34 on EMS 1 in the city of Woodbury. 278 South Barber Avenue, Carpenter Street, East Barber Avenue, an unknown medical emergency. Phillips 34, EMS 1, city of Woodbury. 278 South Barber Avenue, Carpenter Street, East Barber Avenue, an unknown medical emergency. 1701.

23, EMS 1-2, Woodbury, 278 South Barber Avenue, seizures, medic 3, EMS 1-2, Woodbury, 278 South Barber Avenue, seizures, 1703.

0: Gloucester County, Camden County, like 45-2 Zephyrin.
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0: Penn Talking, off of Route 130.
1: Okay, you can recall 6 rocks. Thank you.
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65. And that's one number township 2932, Jackson Road. Between Whitehall Road and Colesmill Road, a psychiatric emergency. 65. EMS 1 Runner Township, 2932, Jackson Road. Between Whitehall Road and Colesmill Road, a psychiatric emergency. 1710.

It was 11. Yeah, that's one Logan Township, 2996, Route 322. Off of South Bridgeport Road, the Commodore Barry Bridge. A psychiatric emergency. US 11. And that's one Logan Township, 2996, Route 322. Off of South Bridgeport Road, the Commodore Barry Bridge. A psychiatric emergency, 1733.

0: Yeah, it's not.
1: Yeah, Northbound Washington Township 378, Fresnel Road. From North Virginia Drive and Westboro Cross Street Road. 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U.S. 10 MS-1 Washington Township 378, Fresnel Road. Between North Virginia Drive and Westboro Cross Street Road. 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

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EMS 1 in Westville, 316 West Olive Street. Between Cleveland Street and Crown Point Road. An unconscious person. Vehicle's 20-3, utility 7-3. EMS 1 in Westville, 316 West Olive Street. Between Cleveland Street and Crown Point Road. An unconscious person, 1739.

17, right forward. EMS 1 and Paulsboro 690, North Delaware Street. Between Kevin Smith Lane and Capitol Street, a respiratory emergency. 17, right forward. EMS 1 and Paulsboro 690, North Delaware Street. Between Kevin Smith Lane and Capitol Street, a respiratory emergency. 1740.

Bill 61. EMS 1, Monroe Township 624, Sicklerville Road, between Berkshire Drive and Mink Lane, a subgastric emergency. Bill 61. EMS 1, Monroe Township 624, Sicklerville Road, between Berkshire Drive and Mink Lane, a subgastric emergency, 1742.

It was 18. And that's 1 West Effort Township, 12 now, I believe. Between Biscayne Boulevard and the dead end. Down, okay. It was 18. And that's 1 West Effort Township, 12 now, I believe. Between Biscayne Boulevard and the dead end. Abdominal pain, 1755.

Station 92. Fire 1 Denver Township, 441 Trowbridge Avenue. Between Hanold Boulevard and Peterson Boulevard. Interior fumes. Station 92. Fire 1 Denver Township, 441 Trowbridge Avenue. Between Hanold Boulevard and Peterson Boulevard. Interior fumes. 1759.

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1: 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It's an odor of natural gas in the kitchen and one.

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1: Trevor Schmidt.
0: Can you get the SDNG on the line?
1: Alright, yeah, Regis.
0: Homeowner said we had a leak here for 2 days now. They've been out digging up the ground and now we're smelling it again. No readings from us yet, but we're still looking.
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0: Okay. Building 2 from the alarm company, rooms 1 through 2, smoke detector.
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EMS 1 Monroe Township 609, Jersey Court. Between Mills Lane and the Dead End, a unknown medical emergency. PL 63. EMS 1 Monroe Township 609, Jersey Court. Between Mills Lane and the Dead End, an unknown medical emergency, 1822.

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2: 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Fire 1 Monroe Township 68, Plainwood Avenue. Between North Main Street and Madison Avenue, flyers. Station 291. Fire 1 Monroe Township 68, Plainwood Avenue. Between North Main Street and Madison Avenue, flyers. 1825.
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0: Yeah, they play all other regions, but.
1: There's 29-1 ulcers on the one you cut yourself out.
0: Sorry about that. 29-1-0-3.
1: Okay, 29-1-0-3. Maybe in front of 68 language for tree on the wire. Sparking and sparking.
0: Copy that. Then see you after the notified county.
1: Negative, not at this time.
0: Copy. 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
2: PSNG's found no readings in the residence. He's released us. He's going to stay on scene and keep working with the homeowner.
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2: 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Thank you.
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0: County Insurance 29103 on location. I'll give you a pull number if you need it.
1: Yeah, pull number.
0: Papa Nancy 5252.
1: Papa November 5252.
0: That's a problem. Here's the wires going. Pull it.

0: يعني تعال نو كمان
1: تعال نو كمان
0: Can you do me a favor and see if you can reach some kind of contact person for this so they can come out?
1: Are you looking for maintenance or are you looking for somebody to let you in the building?
0: Well, it's not going to be maintenance anymore because it's a different company and they're remodeling it, but it's in the process of construction, but nobody's on location. So I don't know what number you can get for it.
1: Okay. Stand by. What do I do?

0: Dale, estaba hablando con.
1: Sí.
0: You could disregard that call to the maintenance or whatever. We got that one, we said, well, make sure they're thought about.

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1: Yes, sir.
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1: Yes.
0: I just got to call the alarm company. The alarm's going off again.
1: 33, is the alarm going off again? Third air, Route 42, a motor vehicle crash, 1847.
0: They said the alarm came back in at 1845. So I don't know if that was after you reset it.

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1: Yes. We got no visual or audible. All right, sign and copy.
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BLS 38 on EMS 1, Harrison Township. 369 Richwood Road. Between Ewan Road and Ellis Mill Road at Merritt TA Fall Victim. BLS 38 on EMS 1, Harrison Township. 369 Richwood Road between Ewan Road and Ellis Mill Road at Merritt TA Fall Victim.

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1 on EMS 1 Franklin Township, 532 Reed Avenue, between Taylor Road and Kendall Avenue, the Reed Avenue Group Home, a psychiatric emergency. BLS 41 on EMS 1 Franklin Township, 532 Reed Avenue, between Taylor Road and Kendall Avenue, the Reed Avenue Group Home, a psychiatric emergency, 1906.

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Station 435, Fire 1, Franklin Township, Forest Grove section, 673 Whitehall Road, off Victoria Avenue, the CO alarm. 1911.

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DLS 221 EMS-1, Network Township, the New Sharon section, links to Bank Bridge, 401 Earn Road, between Colonial Drive and Wood Creek Road at Donald Payne, 1913.

KLS 16 on EMS 1, Gibbstown, 63, Adelisa Avenue between West Broad Street and Memorial Avenue, a fall victim. KLS 16 on EMS 1, Gibbstown, 63, Adelisa Avenue between West Broad Street and Memorial Avenue, a fall victim. 1915.

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ER 17 on EMS 1, East Greenwich Township, 519 Kings Highway between Democrat Road and Quaker Road, Apartment B Bravo, a psychiatric emergency. ER 17 on EMS 1, East Greenwich Township, 519 Kings Highway between Democrat Road and Quaker Road, Apartment B Bravo, a psychiatric emergency, 1917.

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VLS 26, medic 2 on EMS 1 in Pittman. 148 McClellan Avenue between North Oak Avenue and Poplar Avenue, a respiratory emergency. VLS 26, medic 2, EMS 1, Pittman. 148 McClellan Avenue between North Oak Avenue and Poplar Avenue, a respiratory emergency, 1933.

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